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1: When I met you in the summer, to my heartbeat sound, we fell in love as the leaves.

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Are you with me?

Working on a weekend like usual. Way off in the deep end like usual. Niggas swear they passed us, they doing too much. Haven't done my taxes, I'm too turned up.